The news read by Tanvi Khurana. Prime Minister Narendra Modi has asserted that the foundation of the Indian economy remains exceptionally strong, with the nation recording a robust 7.7% growth in the fiscal year 2025-26 despite a global economic crisis. Addressing a large gathering after launching a series of developmental works worth ₹2,970 crore in Daman last evening, the Prime Minister noted that India continues to be among the fastest growing economies in the world. He assured the citizens that the country will forge ahead with its reform express while prioritizing massive infrastructure development and welfare schemes for the poor. Prime Minister Narendra Modi has emphasized self-reliance in the energy sector, stating that the world is moving towards a green future and India is actively leading the way by balancing economic growth with ecological preservation. Earlier, Mr. Modi launched various infrastructure projects worth around ₹18,000 crore in Surat. India's economy has maintained a strong momentum in 2025-26 with real gross domestic product GDP estimated to grow by 7.7% in comparison to 7.1% in 2024-25. The Ministry of Statistics and Programme Implementation yesterday released the provisional estimates of annual GDP for the financial year 2025-26 and quarterly estimates of January to March this year. It said the primary sector has observed 3.2% growth rate, mainly driven by the performance of agriculture and fisheries sectors. Minister for Petroleum and Natural Gas Hardeep Puri announced that natural gas has been discovered at the Sri Vijayapuram 3, about 15 kilometers off the east coast of the Andaman Islands. In the social media post, Mr. Puri said the discovery reinforces the vast energy potential of the Andaman Sea and marks another success in the ongoing exploration campaign in the basin. He said Oil India is currently undertaking gas sampling to assess the composition and calorific value of the gas. Central Board of Secondary Education, CBSE, has extended the last date for the submission of applications for the verification of marks and re-evaluation till 7th of June. In a social media post, the board said students can now submit their applications till Sunday midnight. CBSE said that the decision has been taken in the interest of students to provide them with additional time to complete the application process. The earlier deadline for submission of applications was 6th of this month. CBSE has advised all the eligible students to take note of the extended deadline and complete the application process within the stipulated time. The Reserve Bank of India, RBI, has announced key changes to the regulatory framework governing investments by foreign portfolio investors, FPIs, in government securities aimed at improving ease of investment and simplifying compliance requirements. Under the revised framework, FPIs investing through the general route will no longer be required to comply with short-term investment limits, security-wise limits, and also concentration limits. In chess, Grandmaster R. Pragnananda has created history by becoming the first Indian to win the Norway chess title in Oslo with a final round victory over Germany's Vincent Kemer. Pragnananda, who began the day in the third place, secured a crucial classical win worth 3 points to finish with 18 points and seal the title. In hockey, India defeated Pakistan 5-3 in the semi-final of the men's Under-18 Asia Cup in Kakamigihara, Japan, to set up a title clash against the hosts. In cricket, India will take on Afghanistan in a one-off test match at the Maharaja Yadavendra Singh International Cricket Stadium.

0: in New Chandigarh today. The match will begin at 9:30 a.m. Indian Standard Time. This will be the first test between the two sides since 2018, when Afghanistan played its maiden test match. Shubman Gill will lead the men in blue. And that is the end of this news bulletin.
1: Akaswani Chuchanpur FM megahertz salakhat point lepan hongke pawangkhia ahi jingkalam daguk le minichom hongin to kitonin lam nei hlingle alom tia pan pathian phanala pakai nei ngai lutna chila ingai di

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0: investments easier and reducing compliance requirements for foreign investors. More from our Mumbai correspondent.
1: Under the revised framework, FPIs investing through the general route will get greater flexibility as certain investment restrictions have been removed. The RBI has also merged the existing general and long-term investment categories into a single limit for government securities and state government securities. For financial year 26-27, the investment limit for central government securities has been fixed at 4,62,490 crore for the first half of the year and 4,77,006 crore for the second half. For state government securities, the corresponding limits have been set at 1,53,043 crore and 1,64,242 crore respectively. The revised directions have come into effect immediately. Ankita Apte, Akashvani News, Mumbai.
0: India's economy has maintained a strong momentum in 2025-26 with real gross domestic product or GDP estimated to grow by 7.7% in comparison to 7.1% in 2024-25. The Ministry of Statistics and Program Implementation yesterday released the provisional estimates of annual GDP for the financial year 2025-26 and quarterly estimates of January to March this year. It said the primary sector has observed 3.2% growth rate, mainly driven by the performance of agriculture and fishery sectors. The Ministry of Agriculture and Farmers Welfare said that more than 9.42 lakh farmers across the country have joined the Khet Bachao Abhiyan as of June, transforming the campaign for balanced fertilizer use into a nationwide mass movement. The campaign, launched by the Union Ministry of Agriculture and Farmers Welfare, aims to promote balanced fertilizer application, conserve soil fertility and encourage sustainable farming practices. A report.
2: The Agriculture Ministry informed that over 17,800 awareness programs have been organized so far under the campaign, reaching nearly 6.98 lakh farmers. In addition, around 3,700 training programs have been conducted, providing information on balanced fertilizer use, soil health management, and scientific farming techniques to more than 1.57 lakh participants. The ministry said that over 8,850 field demonstrations have also been organized to provide practical exposure to farmers on the use of organic and alternative nutrient sources, as well as integrated nutrient management techniques. These demonstrations are aimed at improving long-term soil productivity and reducing excessive dependence on chemical fertilizers. With Akshit and Rohan's report, Jigyasa Pandey for Akashwani News, Delhi.
0: Central Board of Secondary Education or CBSE has extended the last date for submission of applications for verification of marks and re-evaluation till 7th of June. In a social media post, the board said students can now submit their applications till Sunday midnight. CBSE said that the decision has been taken in the interest of students to provide them with additional time to complete the application process. The earlier deadline for submission of applications was 6th of this month. This is Akashwani giving you the news. For quick news updates round the clock, follow us on our X handle at AIR News Alerts. And for details of stories and more, log on to our website www.newsonair.gov.in and download News on AIR app. India has said that Pakistan is abusing its temporary membership of the UN Security Council to peddle false narratives about Jammu and Kashmir, and it should be mindful of its responsibilities. India's permanent representative P. Harish said that empty rhetoric and hollow claims by Pakistan would not change this fundamental reality that Jammu and Kashmir was, is and will always remain an integral and inalienable part of India.
3: I'd like to remind Pakistan that being a member of the UN Security Council is a huge responsibility. It's not a forum for peddling biased and false narratives. I'd like to make it loud and clear. Jammu and Kashmir was, is and will always remain an integral and inalienable part of India. Any assertions to the contrary are baseless, devoid of and inconsistent with historical facts. Empty rhetoric and hollow claims by Pakistan would not change this fundamental reality. In the interest of time or the wider UN membership, I would not delve any further into this.
0: External Affairs Minister Dr. S. Jaishankar will hold talks with Nepal Foreign Affairs Minister Shishir Khanal in New Delhi today. The Foreign Affairs Ministry of Nepal has said that during the meeting, both sides will discuss matters of mutual interest with a view to enhancing cooperation across key areas, including trade, investment, connectivity, energy and people-to-people ties. Mr.

0: Kunal is currently on a three-day visit to India. During the weekly press briefing, spokesperson for the Ministry of External Affairs, Randhir Jaiswal, said the visit will help further strengthen the special partnership between India and Nepal.
1: With Nepal, we have an expansive agenda from development cooperation to people-to-people ties to trade and investment. So all these ties together will be discussed when the two foreign ministers meet. But on our side, we are keen to further strengthen this multifaceted partnership that we have with Nepal.
0: Russia's President Vladimir Putin has turned down an offer for in-person talks with his Ukrainian counterpart Volodymyr Zelensky, saying he sees no point in such a meeting for now. Putin delivered the remarks during Russia's flagship economic forum in St. Petersburg yesterday, a day after Zelensky shared an open letter appealing for a face-to-face meeting in which the two leaders could hash out an end to the war. Zelensky responded later, saying Putin's rejection of his proposal showed that the Kremlin had no wish to end the war. U.S. forces have struck Iranian coastal surveillance radar installations near the Strait of Hormuz after shooting down four Iranian drones which targeted regional maritime traffic. The incident marks the latest flashpoint in a three-month-old conflict, further straining already deadlocked peace negotiations between Washington and Tehran. More from our correspondent from Dubai.
2: The strike came as diplomatic efforts between Washington and Tehran remained stalled, with a major sticking point of being Iran's demand for the release of $24 billion in frozen assets held overseas. Iranian officials have reportedly linked progress on any interim agreement to the unfreezing of funds, while the United States is reluctant to give up what it sees as a key source of leverage in these negotiations. Meanwhile, in Lebanon, Hezbollah has rejected a U.S.-dropped ceasefire proposal accepted by Israel and the Lebanese government, insisting that any agreement include a full Israeli withdrawal from southern Lebanon. The group has also released drone footage showing attacks on Israeli forces near the Beaufort Castle, a strategic hilltop fortress captured by Israeli forces during the recent offensive. Iran has reiterated its support for Hezbollah and maintains that Israeli pullout from Lebanon is essential for any broader regional settlement. Vinod Kumar for Akashvani News from Dubai.
0: In Keralam, red alert indicating extremely high rainfall is declared in five districts till 9th of June. More from our correspondent.
3: Red alert indicating extremely heavy rainfall has been declared in the districts of Malappuram, Kozhikode, Wayanad, Kannur and Kasaragod in Kerala. Six districts are under orange alert indicating isolated very heavy rainfall, while the remaining three districts are under yellow alert indicating isolated heavy rainfall. Intensive rainfall is expected over the next 3 days in Kerala. Places including Kannur, Kozhikode, Kochi and Alappuzha have recorded more than 15 mm of rainfall since 7 a.m. today. Smithy M. Palluruthi, Akashvani News, Thiruvananthapuram.
0: Meanwhile, the weather agency predicted thunderstorm accompanied by lightning and gusty winds over Delhi, Haryana, Chandigarh, Punjab, Uttarakhand, East Uttar Pradesh, Madhya Pradesh, Jharkhand and Jammu and Kashmir today. Meanwhile, thunderstorm conditions are expected over Bihar, Chhattisgarh, Odisha and Rajasthan today. Furthermore, IMD forecast heat wave conditions over coastal Andhra Pradesh for the day. On to sports. In chess, Grandmaster R. Pragyanand has created history by becoming the first Indian to win the Norway chess title in Oslo with a final round victory over Germany's Vincent Kaimer. Pragyanand, who began the day in third place, secured a crucial classical win worth 3 points to finish with 18 points and sealed the title. The 20-year-old from Chennai achieved a feat that had eluded Indian chess legend Vishwanath Anand and reigning world champion D. Gukesh since the tournament began in 2013. And now, for a look at today's newspapers, it's over to Tanvi Khurana.
4: Thank you, Shagun. Almost all the dailies quote the Prime Minister's statement regarding strong economic growth, with the Indian Express's headline being Financial Year 26 growth estimate raised to 7.7%. Momentum strong. The paper also adds to draw funds, prop rupee, government scraps, FII capital gains, withholding tax on bonds. While the Financial Express reports economy sprints to 7.8% growth in fourth quarter for 2026. The first round tranche of India-US interim trade deal likely by mid-July, says Piyush Goyal, reports the Hindu Business Line. The Pioneer informs Shah vows zero tolerance on demographic shifts as he addressed BSF personnel at Lankamura border outpost. CBSE drops CoEMS portal for re-evaluation with student and examination data migrated to infrastructure.

0: under the board's direct control, cites Hindustan Times. The Asian Age headlines, Putin says Russia ready to jointly build Su-57 stealth jet with India, suggests strong strategic partnership between the two countries. And finally, wind from Milky Way's black hole called Sagittarius A has been discovered after 5 decades of trying. Its wind is like a gentle breeze, not a hurricane. The wind has carved out a huge conical cavity in space, informs the Asian Age. And with that, it's back to you, Shagun.
1: Thank you, Tanvi. And now, before we end the bulletin, the headlines once again. Prime Minister Narendra Modi asserts Indian economy remains exceptionally strong despite global economic crisis. Reserve Bank of India eases regulatory norms for foreign portfolio investors in government securities to attract investment. India slams Pakistan for abusing its temporary membership of UN Security Council to peddle false narratives about Jammu and Kashmir. IMD forecasts extremely heavy rainfall in northern districts of Keralam until June 9th. And Indian Grandmaster R. Pragyanan scripts history, becomes first Indian to win Norway chess title. And with that, we end the morning news. Have a nice day.

This is Akashvani Shillong, the Northeast News Bulletin, read by Miranda Blah. The headlines: Smart Border Project in its final execution stage, says Union Home Minister Amit Shah. Parliamentary Consultative Committee of the Ministry of Health and Family Welfare discussed child health programs in Shillong. Council of Ministers expanded in Assam with induction of 12 new cabinet ministers. Three persons, including a woman, killed by unknown armed miscreants in Manipur. Chief Minister condemns the killing. Now the news in detail. Union Home Minister Amit Shah has said that the Smart Border Project is in its final execution stage, with a pilot rollout planned next year at 7 to 8 sensitive locations across border guarded by the BSF and SSB, addressing the Prahari Sammelan at Ladkamura border outpost in Tripura on Friday. Amit Shah said the project will integrate advanced technology, jawans and local civil administration to create an impenetrable border management system. The Union Home Minister also asserted that the government will not allow any demographic shifts across the porous border stretches of Tripura, West Bengal and Bihar through infiltration or border gaps. The Home Minister also stressed the need to eliminate threats such as drug smuggling, human trafficking and cattle smuggling. Earlier, he also participated in a mass plantation drive and planted an agar tree. Addressing the jawans, the Union Home Minister highlighted that Central Armed Police Forces personnel have planted a massive 6.40 crore trees across the country since 2019. The Parliamentary Consultative Committee of the Ministry of Health and Family Welfare met in Shillong on Friday to discuss child health programs and measures to strengthen child health care policies in India. The meeting was chaired by Union Health Minister J.P. Nadda and attended by Minister of State Anupriya Patel. The committee members later visited NAGRIMS, where they reviewed the institute's infrastructure and child health care services, including the pediatric OPD and ward. The members expressed satisfaction with the healthcare services being provided to the patients in the institute. The delegation, along with the Union Health Secretary Punya Salila Srivastava, also participated in a tree plantation drive at the campus on the occasion of World Environment Day. NAGRIMS Director Professor Nalin Mehta described the visit as successful and said the ministry's initiatives would help strengthen child healthcare across India. The Council of Ministers was expanded in Assam on Friday with the induction of 12 new cabinet ministers at a swearing-in ceremony at the Jyoti Bishnu Antarjatik Kala Mandir in Guwahati. Governor Lakshman Prasad Acharya administered the oath of office and secrecy to the new ministers in the presence of Chief Minister Himanta Biswa Sarma and other dignitaries. 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The expanded ministry included four first-time ministers, Ashwini Ray Sarkar, Biswajit Daimari, Nilima Devi and Susanta Borgohain. Nilima Devi is the only woman among the newly inducted ministers. In Manipur, three persons, including a woman, were killed by unknown armed miscreants at a village.

In Kangpokpi district on Friday, Manipur police said the incident took place at Loibol Kulen village under the new Kaithel Manbi police station of Kangpokpi district on early Friday morning when unknown armed miscreants attacked the village and set ablaze 7 houses. The post-mortem of the deceased bodies have been completed and police have initiated an investigation. Meanwhile, Manipur Chief Minister Yomnam Khemchand Singh has condemned the brutal attack at Loibol Kulen village, which resulted in the killing of 3 innocent civilians. Terming the act as heinous and cowardly, the chief minister said that the government will not spare those responsible for this barbaric act. The chief minister has directed the state police and central security agencies to immediately apprehend the perpetrators at the earliest. The Director General of Cabinet Central Reserve Police Force, CRPF, Gayendra Pratap Singh, along with senior officers, called on the Governor of Manipur, Ajay Kumar Bhalla, at Lok Bhavan Imphal on Friday. During the meeting, the officers apprised the Governor of the prevailing security situation.

at the earliest. The Director General of Cabinet Central Reserve Police Force, CRPF, Gayendra Pratap Singh, along with senior officers, called on the Governor of Manipur, Ajay Kumar Bhalla, at Lok Bhavan Imphal on Friday. During the meeting, the officers apprised the Governor of the prevailing security situation and the measures being implemented across the state. Emphasis was laid on strengthening security arrangements to safeguard the lives and property of citizens, maintain peace and stability, and address emerging challenges effectively. Meghalaya Chief Minister Conrad Sangma on Friday attended the World Environment Day celebration at Maura village under Khadarshnong Light Corps CNRD block, reaffirming the state's commitment to sustainable development and community-led environmental conservation. The program, held under this theme, Inspired by Nature for Climate for Our Future, highlighted that Maura Multipurpose Reservoir Project, recognized in the Economic Survey 2024-25 as a model for integrated water resource management, focusing on rainwater harvesting, groundwater recharge, spring rejuvenation and afforestation. Addressing the gathering, Sangma announced a change in government protocol, stating that leaders should facilitate local people instead of being facilitated by the communities. The Assam Government Cabinet on Friday approved a policy enabling grade 4 employees working in the government schools to secure promotions to grade 3 posts, a move aimed at creating greater career advancement opportunities for non-teaching staff in the education sector. Chief Minister Himanta Biswa Sarma announced the decision while addressing the reporters after a cabinet meeting. Sarma said that although provisions already existed for the promotion of grade 4 employees to grade 3 positions, the government had not previously established a comprehensive framework governing process. According to Sarma, the decision will benefit a large number of employees serving in the government schools across the state by providing them with a structured pathway for career progression. Meanwhile, the cabinet has also approved hike in dearness allowance and dearness relief for serving state government employees and pensioners from the existing 58% to 60%. The cabinet has also approved enhancement of the MLA local area development MLA LAD allocation from 1 crore rupees to 1.5 crore rupees per MLA for the financial year 2026-27. Mizoram ruling party Zoram People's Movement nominee K. Laltuang Kima, who currently serves as the party spokesperson, on Friday filed his papers for the upcoming Rajya Sabha polls slated for the 18th of this month. Mizoram has only one Rajya Sabha seat, and the current Rajya Sabha member is K. Vanlal Veena of Mizoram National Front. It is learned that the opposition Mizoram National Front will announce the name of its candidate for the upcoming parliamentary polls on the 8th of this month. Congress and BJP will not field candidates as they fall short of the support of 4 MLAs, a benchmark required to field candidates for the Rajya Sabha elections. A proposal for the release of a series of commemorative postage stamps showcasing the rich heritage, culture and unique identity of Arunachal Pradesh was discussed during a meeting between the Governor of Arunachal Pradesh, Lieutenant General K.T. Patnaik, and Brijesh Kumar, Chief Postmaster General Northeast Circle in Shillong on Friday. The proposed stamps are expected to highlight the state's indigenous tribes, traditions and culture, heritage sites, flora and fauna, GI-tagged indigenous products and handicrafts. During the meeting, Brijesh Kumar briefed the governor on the process and approval mechanism for the issuance of commemorative postage stamps by the Department of Posts. The governor also noted that such initiatives would help showcase Arunachal Pradesh's distinctive identity and rich legacy to a wider audience, both within the country and abroad. Nagaland on Friday joined the global observance of the World Environment Day in various events held across the state. A special program was organized by the Department of Environment, Forests and Climate Change at the Kohima Peace Memorial and Eco Park, where Minister for Environment, Forests and Climate Change C.L. John called for mass tree plantation while urging young citizens to take the lead in protecting the environment and combating climate change. He said environment conservation is a shared responsibility that goes beyond education, profession and religion. The minister stressed that development and prosperity would have little meaning without safeguarding the environment and climate. And now, before we close the headlines, once again,

0: Smart Border Project in its final execution stage, says Union Home Minister Amit Shah. Parliamentary Consultative Committee on the Ministry of Health and Family Welfare discussed child health programs in Shillong. Council of Ministers expanded in Assam with the induction of 12 new cabinet ministers. Three persons, including a woman killed by unknown armed miscreants in Manipur, Chief Minister condemns the killing. And with that, we end the Northeast News Bulletin, which came to you from the Shillong station of Akashvani. Have a nice day.
1: Tua ina ngai siak tak te, Delhi le silong apana lakson thutak tuam tuam te ahi. 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

0: Agus bani chortan pur FM megahertz alekhat point le pan hongi pang khia ahi John Denver apan tumlam gam te la thengo time country boy chila ingai di.
1: Well, a simple kind of life never did me no harm. 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
0: re de ni ho he math to science a it has a move na a mi the he asim lang azi lang a thola nga he team the win he ji lo ga se na ga a khu na ga a bo the ho he mi zin ngai the he lo zi chun ipoi win 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ta zi chun kha chu hom tu on getting to like maths to revision a ballowin test a ballowin ahead now is on to period of design a period now to his vision ahead now to limited period of time his vision extra tuition he kill ahead a problem is on ahi te janin ita te hu e ma hon tu ito pi a boi chan ne anam ka cha cho thim ne e il bu mo zo ite a lo cha pa cho thim mo le a hi zong le na mun lu ne hin 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
1: ta ta to bu zo ni tu na ni ni pa he ka cha te ina ka ba ko man pa ti ka ba zong yu um ta bin hi ti ji chu Baby, hostel, and what's upon her teams and the cold or something. He to hold you a partner sign a sitna, a week under the room to the two time he painted the name.
2: I do like a thumb for him at the end. A last year, not the exam room. Any man of the thousand room, no one. We are schooling Saturday, I don't let student percentage for over living, I don't let passive in the private school at the actual in hostel anymore. That is not. It's just a good day. Kita hostel lah kau yang kau lawi. Ini adalah dalam lawa. 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